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2: 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There's a message on my phone. It's my mother saying, darling, please come home.

0: 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Klokken er 5:03.
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Temperaturen lige nu er 18 grader. Here we go. 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Radio Solo. 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God sang. 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

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And money, money she making. 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Make you wanna touch her, wanna taste her. Have you lusting for her? 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
1: Birds of a feather, we should stick together.